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1: 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Their phone number is 603-350-4141. 603-350-4141.
2: Storm 60s with fair skies tonight. Hottest day of the week will be Tuesday. Heat advisory posted with temperatures up into the mid-90s and a heat index over 100. There'll be the chance of a couple of evening thunderstorms Tuesday night and still humid with temperatures near 90 on Wednesday.
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0: It's 77 degrees.

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2: Storm 60s. With fair skies tonight. Hottest day of the week will be Tuesday. Heat advisory posted with temperatures up into the mid-90s and a heat index over 100. There'll be the chance of a couple of evening thunderstorms Tuesday night and still humid with temperatures near 90 on Wednesday. From the Stormwatch 9 Weather Center, I'm meteorologist Kevin Skorupa on 105.9 WMEX.
0: It's 76 degrees.

This is Arnie Woo Woo Ginsburg. Are you losing your memory? 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Let's bring it back right now with another great Wemex Forgotten 45.

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3: Storm 60s. With fair skies tonight. Hottest day of the week will be Tuesday. Heat advisory posted with temperatures up into the mid-90s and a heat index over 100. There'll be the chance of a couple of evening thunderstorms Tuesday night and still humid with temperatures near 90 on Wednesday.
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0: It's 76 degrees.

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1: 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They're open Monday and Tuesday from 9 to 4:30, Wednesday through Friday from 9 to 7:30, Saturday from 9 to 4, and Sundays from 9 to 2. 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
2: Norm 60s with fair skies tonight. Hottest day of the week will be Tuesday. Heat advisory posted with temperatures up into the mid-90s and a heat index over 100. There'll be the chance of a couple of evening thunderstorms Tuesday night and still humid with temperatures near 90 on Wednesday.
3: From the Stormwatch 9 Weather Center, I'm meteorologist Kevin Skorupa on 105.9 WMEX.
0: It's 74 degrees.

0: Ginsburg here with another Good Guys Forgotten 45. 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
1: Storm 60s. With fair skies tonight. Hottest day of the week will be Tuesday. Heat advisory posted with temperatures up into the mid-90s and a heat index over 100. There'll be the chance of a couple of evening thunderstorms Tuesday night and still humid with temperatures near 90 on Wednesday. From the Stormwatch 9 Weather Center, I'm meteorologist Kevin Skorupa on 105.9 WMEX.
2: It's 74 degrees.

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1: 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They're open Monday and Tuesday from 9 to 4:30. Wednesday through Friday from 9 to 7:30. 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Their phone number is 603-350-4141. 603-350-4141.
2: Norm 60s with fair skies tonight. Hottest day of the week will be Tuesday. Heat advisory posted with temperatures up into the mid-90s and a heat index over 100. There'll be the chance of a couple of evening thunderstorms Tuesday night, and still humid with temperatures near 90 on Wednesday. From the Stormwatch 9 Weather Center, I'm meteorologist Kevin Skorupa on 105.9 WMEX.
0: It's 74 degrees.

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2: Storm 60s. With fair skies tonight. Hottest day of the week will be Tuesday. Heat advisory posted with temperatures up into the mid-90s and a heat index over 100. There'll be the chance of a couple of evening thunderstorms Tuesday night and still humid with temperatures near 90 on Wednesday.
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0: It's 74 degrees.

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2: Storm 60s with fair skies tonight. Hottest day of the week will be Tuesday. Heat advisory posted with temperatures up into the mid-90s and a heat index over 100. There'll be the chance of a couple of evening thunderstorms Tuesday night and still humid with temperatures near 90 on Wednesday.
3: From the Stormwatch 9 Weather Center, I'm meteorologist Kevin Skorupa on 105.9 WMEX.
0: It's 73 degrees.

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It's Woo and Arnie Ginsberg with another good old Wimex Forgotten 45.

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0: 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Their phone number is 603-350-4141. 603-350-4141.
1: We've got a heat advisory for the next day or two. It'll be mostly sunny and hot today with a high near 97. Heat index values as high as 102. Windy with gusts as high as 25 miles per hour. Tonight, partly cloudy, low around 73. Tomorrow, mostly cloudy through mid-morning, then becoming sunny and hot with a high near 91. Windy with gusts as high as 30 miles per hour. Wednesday night, mostly clear, low around 64. And Thursday, sunny with a high near 89. And that's the latest forecast.
2: It's 68 degrees.

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1: We've got a heat advisory for the next day or two. It'll be mostly sunny and hot today with a high near 97. Heat index values as high as 102. Windy with gusts as high as 25 miles per hour. Tonight, partly cloudy, low around 73. Tomorrow, mostly cloudy through mid-morning, then becoming sunny and hot with a high near 91. Windy with gusts as high as 30 miles per hour. Wednesday night, mostly clear, low around 64. And Thursday, sunny with a high near 89. And that's the latest forecast.
2: It's 68 degrees.

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2: Good morning. This is Jerry Gilbert with the WMEX News Headlines. The U.S. continues to carry out strikes against Iran. U.S. Central Command says the strikes were at the direction of President Trump and will continue to degrade Iran's ability to attack innocent civilians and commercial shipping in the Strait of Hormuz. This comes after Trump says he is reinstating the blockade of the strait. He added, the U.S. will serve as the guardian of the Hormuz Strait and will be reimbursed for the cost of providing security at the rate of 20% on all cargo shipped. Lindsey Graham's sister will fill his South Carolina Senate seat until the end of his term after his unexpected death. South Carolina Governor Henry McMaster announced on Monday that Darlene Graham will serve in the role until the term ends in January. She said her brother was always there for her, and now she will be there for him. Graham passed away over the weekend from aortic dissection. A man is dead following an ICE-involved shooting in Maine as state and federal authorities investigate the incident. The shooting happened in Biddeford, south of Portland, with Governor Janet Mills saying officials are coordinating with federal agencies. The Maine Immigrant Rights Coalition identified the victim as a 26-year-old Colombian man who was authorized to work in the U.S. A new report shows millions of Americans are turning to debt and savings to cover the cost of groceries. The Urban Institute found that more than 25% of working adults who use credit cards for local food purchases were unable to fully pay their balances or missed minimum payments. The study also found about 20% of adults tapped into long-term savings or emergency funds over the past year. Lettuce or salad greens may be the source of Michigan's cyclosporiasis outbreak. It's a parasitic illness that can cause intense diarrhea. Michigan's state medical executive says that early information has shown the lettuce as a common product that regularly comes up during the investigation. The finding only applies to Michigan, which has had over 2,000 cases so far. And that's the WMEX News Headlines. 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
2: 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They do the shopping, so you don't have to. The Red Sox are off for the All-Star break. Last night, Cardinals outfielder Jordan Walker won the 2026 Home Run Derby. Walker went deep 12 times, including each of his last six swings in the final round to take down Phillies designated hitter Kyle Schwarber by one home run. He's the first ever St. Louis Cardinal to win the event. The Major League Baseball game will be played in Philadelphia tonight. A pair of powerhouse nations kick off the semifinal round of the World Cup today. France will battle Spain in Arlington. In the other game, Argentina will resume their World Cup title defense as they battle England in Atlanta. And that's the WMEX Sports Flash. 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

0: 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They're open Monday and Tuesday from 9 to 4:30, Wednesday through Friday from 9 to 7:30, Saturday from 9 to 4, and Sundays from 9 to 2. 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Their phone number is 603-350-4141. 603-350-4141.
1: Heat advisory posted for this afternoon with temperatures climbing into the 90s with hazy sunshine. Heat index up above 100 for a couple of hours this afternoon. We'll look for temperatures to ease back into the 70s. A lot of showers and storms going on just to our north tonight. One or two could be possible by morning. We're still in the upper 80s and lower 90s with some humidity in place for both Wednesday and Thursday afternoon. From the Stormwatch 9 Weather Center, I'm Meteorologist.
0: It's 68 degrees at 105.9 WMEX FM.

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2: Heat advisory posted for this afternoon with temperatures climbing into the 90s with hazy sunshine. Heat index up above 100 for a couple of hours this afternoon. We'll look for temperatures to ease back into the 70s. A lot of showers and storms going on just to our north tonight. One or two could be possible by morning. We're still in the upper 80s and lower 90s with some humidity in place for both Wednesday and Thursday afternoon.
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0: It's 69 degrees at 105.9 WMEX FM.
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Woo-Woo Ginsburg here, and all up and down the coastline and the lakes region, nothing pops up those good memories like a good Wemex Forgotten 45.

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2: Good morning. This is Jerry Gilbert with the WMEX News headlines. The U.S. continues to carry out strikes against Iran. U.S. Central Command says the strikes were at the direction of President Trump and will continue to degrade Iran's ability to attack innocent civilians and commercial shipping in the Strait of Hormuz. This comes after Trump says he is reinstating the blockade of the strait. He added, the U.S. will serve as the guardian of the Hormuz Strait and will be reimbursed for the cost of providing security at the rate of 20% on all cargo shipped. Lindsey Graham's sister will fill his South Carolina Senate seat until the end of his term after his unexpected death. South Carolina Governor Henry McMaster announced on Monday that Darlene Graham will serve in the role until the term ends in January. She said her brother was always there for her, and now she will be there for him. Graham passed away over the weekend from aortic dissection. A man is dead following an ICE-involved shooting in Maine as state and federal authorities investigate the incident. The shooting happened in Biddeford, south of Portland, with Governor Janet Mills saying officials are coordinating with federal agencies. The Maine Immigrant Rights Coalition identified the victim as a 26-year-old Colombian man who was authorized to work in the U.S. A new report shows millions of Americans are turning to debt and savings to cover the cost of groceries. The Urban Institute found that more than 25% of working adults who use credit cards for local food purchases were unable to fully pay their balances or missed minimum payments. The study also found about 20% of adults tapped into long-term savings or emergency funds over the past year. Lettuce or salad greens may be the source of Michigan's cyclosporiasis outbreak. It's a parasitic illness that can cause intense diarrhea. Michigan's state medical executive says that early information has shown the lettuce as a common product that regularly comes up during the investigation. The finding only applies to Michigan, which has had over 2,000 cases so far. And that's the WMEX News headlines. 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
2: 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Good morning. This is Jerry Gilbert with the WMEX Sports Flash. 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They do the shopping, so you don't have to. The Red Sox are off for the All-Star break. Last night, Cardinals outfielder Jordan Walker won the 2026 Home Run Derby. Walker went deep 12 times, including each of his last six swings in the final round to take down Phillies designated hitter Kyle Schwarber by one home run. He's the first ever St. Louis Cardinal to win the event. The Major League Baseball game will be played in Philadelphia tonight. A pair of powerhouse nations kick off the semifinal round of the World Cup today. France will battle Spain in Arlington. In the other game, Argentina will resume their World Cup title defense as they battle England in Atlanta. And that's the WMEX Sports Flash. 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

0: 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They're open Monday and Tuesday from 9 to 4:30, Wednesday through Friday from 9 to 7:30, Saturday from 9 to 4, and Sundays from 9 to 2. 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Their phone number is 603-350-4141. 603-350-4141.
1: Heat advisory posted for this afternoon with temperatures climbing into the 90s with hazy sunshine. Heat index up above 100 for a couple of hours this afternoon. We'll look for temperatures to ease back into the 70s. A lot of showers and storms going on just to our north tonight. One or two could be possible by morning. We're still in the upper 80s and lower 90s with some humidity in place for both Wednesday and Thursday afternoon. From the Stormwatch 9 Weather Center, I'm meteorologist Kevin Skorupa on 105.9 WMEX.
0: It's 70 degrees at 105.9 WMEX FM.

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2: Heat advisory posted for this afternoon with temperatures climbing into the 90s with hazy sunshine. Heat index up above 100 for a couple of hours this afternoon. We'll look for temperatures to ease back into the 70s. A lot of showers and storms going on just to our north tonight. One or two could be possible by morning. We're still in the upper 80s and lower 90s with some humidity in place for both Wednesday and Thursday afternoon.
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0: It's 72 degrees at 105.9 WMEX FM.
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Are you going cuckoo? Let's bring it back right now with another great Wemex Forgotten 45.

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2: Good morning. This is Jerry Gilbert with the WMEX News Headlines. The U.S. continues to carry out strikes against Iran. U.S. Central Command says the strikes were at the direction of President Trump and will continue to degrade Iran's ability to attack innocent civilians and commercial shipping in the Strait of Hormuz. This comes after Trump says he is reinstating the blockade of the strait. He added, the U.S. will serve as the guardian of the Hormuz Strait and will be reimbursed for the cost of providing security at the rate of 20% on all cargo shipped. Lindsey Graham's sister will fill his South Carolina Senate seat until the end of his term after his unexpected death. South Carolina Governor Henry McMaster announced on Monday that Darlene Graham will serve in the role until the term ends in January. She said her brother was always there for her, and now she will be there for him. Graham passed away over the weekend from aortic dissection. A man is dead following an ICE-involved shooting in Maine as state and federal authorities investigate the incident. The shooting happened in Biddeford, south of Portland, with Governor Janet Mills saying officials are coordinating with federal agencies. The Maine Immigrant Rights Coalition identified the victim as a 26-year-old Colombian man who was authorized to work in the U.S. A new report shows millions of Americans are turning to debt and savings to cover the cost of groceries. The Urban Institute found that more than 25% of working adults who use credit cards for local food purchases were unable to fully pay their balances or missed minimum payments. The study also found about 20% of adults tapped into long-term savings or emergency funds over the past year. Lettuce or salad greens may be the source of Michigan's cyclosporiasis outbreak. It's a parasitic illness that can cause intense diarrhea. Michigan's state medical executive says that early information has shown the lettuce as a common product that regularly comes up during the investigation. The finding only applies to Michigan, which has had over 2,000 cases so far. And that's the WMEX News Headlines. 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
2: Good morning. This is Jerry Gilbert with the WMEX Sports Flash. Sports reports on WMEX are underwritten by Spence & Matthews Insurance Agency in Berwick, Maine. They do the shopping, so you don't have to. The Red Sox are off for the All-Star break. Last night, Cardinals outfielder Jordan Walker won the 2026 Home Run Derby. Walker went deep 12 times, including each of his last six swings in the final round to take down Phillies designated hitter Kyle Schwarber by one home run. He's the first ever St. Louis Cardinal to win the event. The Major League Baseball game will be played in Philadelphia tonight. A pair of powerhouse nations kick off the semifinal round of the World Cup today. France will battle Spain in Arlington. In the other game, Argentina will resume their World Cup title defense as they battle England in Atlanta. And that's the WMEX Sports Flash. 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
1: Heat advisory posted for this afternoon with temperatures climbing into the 90s with hazy sunshine. Heat index up above 100 for a couple of hours this afternoon. We'll look for temperatures to ease back into the 70s. A lot of showers and storms going on just to our north tonight. One or two could be possible by morning. We're still in the upper 80s and lower 90s with some humidity in place for both Wednesday and Thursday afternoon. From the Stormwatch 9 Weather Center, I'm meteorologist Kevin Skorupa on 105.9 WMEX.
0: It's 73 degrees at 105.9 WMEX FM.

0: 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They're open Monday and Tuesday from 9 to 4:30, Wednesday through Friday from 9 to 7:30, Saturday from 9 to 4, and Sundays from 9 to 2. 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Their phone number is 603-350-4141. 603-350-4141.
1: Heat advisory posted for this afternoon with temperatures climbing into the 90s with hazy sunshine. Heat index up above 100 for a couple of hours this afternoon. We'll look for temperatures to ease back into the 70s. A lot of showers and storms going on just to our north tonight. One or two could be possible by morning. We're still in the upper 80s and lower 90s with some humidity in place for both Wednesday and Thursday afternoon.
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Arnie Woo Woo Ginsburg here with another Good Guys Forgotten 45. 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
1: Good morning. This is Harry Gilbert with the WMEX News Headlines. U.S. continues to carry out strikes against Iran. U.S. Central Command says the strikes were a direction of President Trump and will continue to degrade Iran's ability to attack innocent civilians and commercial shipping in the Strait of Hormuz. This comes after Trump says he is reinstating the blockade of the strait. He added, the U.S. will serve as the guardian of the Hormuz Strait and will be reimbursed for the cost of providing security at the rate of 20% on all cargo shipped. Lindsey Graham Sir will fill his South Carolina Senate seat at the end of his term after his unexpected death. South Carolina Governor Henry McMaster announced on Monday that Darlene Graham will serve the role until the term ends in January. She said her brother was always there for her, and now she will be there for him. Graham passed away over the weekend from aortic dissection. A man is dead following an ICE-involved shooting in Maine as state and federal authorities investigate the incident. The shooting happened in Biddeford, South Portland, with Governor Janet Mills saying officials are coordinating with federal agencies. The Maine Immigrant Rights Coalition identified the victim as a 26-year-old Colombian man who was authorized to work in the U.S. A new report shows millions of Americans are turning to debt and savings to cut the cost of groceries. The Urban Institute found that more than 25% of working adults who use credit cards for local food purchases were unable to fully pay their balances or missed minimum payment. The study also found about 20% of adults tapped into long-term savings or emergency funds over the past year. Lettuce or salad greens may be the source of Michigan's cyclosporiasis outbreak. It's a parasitic illness that can cause intense diarrhea. Michigan's state medical executive said that early information has shown lettuce as a common product that regularly comes up during the investigation. The finding only applies to Michigan, which has had over 2,000 cases so far. That's the WMEX News Headlines. 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
1: 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They do the shipping, so you don't have to. The Red Sox are off the All-Star break. Last night, result of the Jordan Walker won the 2026 Home Derby. Walker went 12-9, including each of his last six swings in the final round to take on Phil's designated hitter, Kyle Schwarber, by one home run. The first ever St. Louis Cardinal to win the event. Major baseball game will be in Philadelphia tonight. A pair of powerhouse nations kick off the semifinal round of the World Cup today. France will battle Spain in Arlington. In the game, Argentina will resume their World Cup belt defense as they battle England in Atlanta. And that's the WMEX Sports Flash. 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
1: Heat advisory posted for this afternoon with temperatures climbing into the 90s with hazy sunshine. Heat index up above 100 for a couple of hours this afternoon. We'll look for temperatures to ease back into the 70s. A lot of showers and storms going on just to our north tonight. One or two could be possible by morning. We're still in the upper 80s and lower 90s with some humidity in place for both Wednesday and Thursday afternoon.
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3: It's 76 degrees at 105.9 WMEX FM.

0: 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Their phone number is 603-350-4141. 603-350-4141.
1: Heat advisory posted for this afternoon with temperatures climbing into the 90s with hazy sunshine. Heat index up above 100 for a couple of hours this afternoon. We'll look for temperatures to ease back into the 70s. A lot of showers and storms going on just to our north tonight. One or two could be possible by morning. We're still in the upper 80s and lower 90s with some humidity in place for both Wednesday and Thursday afternoon.
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0: It's 78 degrees at 105.9 WMEX FM.
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You know she'd rather be with me. That's Turtles on the Dick Taylor Tuesday Show. It's July 14th, 2026. I'm going to be here till 3 o'clock this afternoon. Today is Bastille Day. I was going to say Bastille, but it's Bastille Day. It's the day in 1789 when a mob advanced on the Bastille in Paris, demanding the arms and munitions stored there. But when the guards resisted, the crowd captured the prison as an act that symbolized the end of the old regime. A new order was coming in to take over. 105.9 WMEX FM. Good morning. Here's every mother's son. It's going to be a nice, sunny, hot day to go down to the boat at the dock on WMEX.

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2: Heat advisory posted for this afternoon with temperatures climbing into the 90s with hazy sunshine. Heat index up above 100 for a couple of hours this afternoon. We'll look for temperatures to ease back into the 70s. A lot of showers and storms going on just to our north tonight. One or two could be possible by morning. We're still in the upper 80s and lower 90s with some humidity in place for both Wednesday and Thursday afternoon.
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0: It's 78 degrees at WMEX FM.

That's Beatles rolling over Beethoven at WMEX-FM. Well, we have a sunny and hot day on tap today. Our high is going to hit 97 degrees on the thermometer, but it's going to feel like 101 on your body. So watch out for that. And also a reminder from our police department to pet owners to never leave their pets unattended in vehicles, even for just a few minutes. On warm days like today, temperatures inside the car just skyrocket, and they become deadly for your animals, okay? So please plan ahead. Keep your pets at home when possible. Help keep our four-legged family members safe this summer. And if you ever see an animal in a vehicle in distress, call 911 immediately. It's the Beach Boys. Well, it is summer. Let's do it again on Wemex.

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2: Heat advisory posted for this afternoon with temperatures climbing into the 90s with hazy sunshine. Heat index up above 100 for a couple of hours this afternoon. We'll look for temperatures to ease back into the 70s. A lot of showers and storms going on just to our north tonight. One or two could be possible by morning. We're still in the upper 80s and lower 90s with some humidity in place for both Wednesday and Thursday afternoon.
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0: It's 79 degrees at WMEX FM.

That's a Johnny Rivers treatment of the song Where Have All the Flowers Gone? And that's our Forgotten 45 this hour from 1965.

Talk of Burning Love. That's Elvis Presley kicking off the 11 o'clock hour of the Dick Taylor Show on this Tuesday, July the 14th. Today is Pandemonium Day, but I don't know how any listener to this show could ever tell today was Pandemonium Day, because it seems like every day is Pandemonium Day. There's the Stones on Wemix. Get off McLeod.

That's Herman's Hermits and Can't You Hear My Heartbeat back in 1967. Herman's Hermits were on a 55-day tour through the United States of America, and the lead-off group for Herman's Hermits? The Who, yeah, was their first North American major tour. They started off in Portland, Oregon at the Memorial Coliseum.

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2: Heat advisory posted for this afternoon with temperatures climbing into the 90s with hazy sunshine. Heat index up above 100 for a couple of hours this afternoon. We'll look for temperatures to ease back into the 70s. A lot of showers and storms going on just to our north tonight. One or two could be possible by morning. We're still in the upper 80s and lower 90s with some humidity in place for both Wednesday and Thursday afternoon.
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0: It's 80 degrees at WMEX FM.

That's Mindbenders and A Groovy Kind of Love, WMEX-FM. On the Dick Taylor Tuesday Show, if you're looking for a rewarding career that allows you to give back to our city, well, our city of Rochester is looking to seek qualified individuals to fill several positions with the city. If you need more information, contact our City Human Resources Department. And remember, the city of Rochester is an equal opportunity employer. It's that kind of day where we kick off our shoes, do a little barefooting. Robert Parker.

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1: Yeah, it's Cool in the Gang, Too Hot. Song for today, mostly sunny, hot day in the Lilac City, high near 97. Heat index values as high as 101. 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
2: Heat advisory posted for this afternoon with temperatures climbing into the 90s with hazy sunshine. Heat index up above 100 for a couple of hours this afternoon. We'll look for temperatures to ease back into the 70s. A lot of showers and storms going on just to our north tonight. One or two could be possible by morning. We're still in the upper 80s and lower 90s with some humidity in place for both Wednesday and Thursday afternoon.
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0: It's 80 degrees at WMEX FM.

That's a great forgotten 45. Bobby Martin, and For the Love of Him. And the year for that Arnie Woo Woo Ginsburg forgotten 45, 1970. Well, we're going to bring you up to date with what's going on in the world, and there's so much going on. You're going to need to hear the news update at noon, and then I'll be back with more of the most amazing oldies for you. To get us up to the news, some music from Donovan. This is Sunshine Superman on WMX.

It's the Beach Boys kicking off the lunch hour on this Tuesday, July the 14th, 2026, and the Dick Taylor Show. Today is Cow Appreciation Day. I'm wondering if the people over at that restaurant came up with this one. Anyway, Cow Appreciation Day, so eat chicken. And let's see, if you don't want that, you can also have mac and cheese, because today happens to be National Mac and Cheese Day. 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

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This day in 1973, audiences at Southern California's Knott's Berry Farm were simply shocked during an Everly Brothers concert. You see, they were shocked when Phil Everly smashed his guitar and stormed off stage. Now, his brother Don Everly continued to play the set at the John Wayne Theater before announcing at the end of the concert that the band had split up. And it would be nearly a decade before the Everly Brothers duo would perform again. But they're going to perform for you right now, courtesy of Recorded Music. Everly Brothers and Kathy Tom.

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2: Heat advisory posted for this afternoon with temperatures climbing into the 90s with hazy sunshine. Heat index up above 100 for a couple of hours this afternoon. We'll look for temperatures to ease back into the 70s. A lot of showers and storms going on just to our north tonight. One or two could be possible by morning. We're still in the upper 80s and lower 90s with some humidity in place for both Wednesday and Thursday afternoon. From the Stormwatch 9 Weather Center, I'm meteorologist Kevin Skorupa on 105.9 WMEX.
0: It's 82 degrees at WMEX FM.

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2: Heat advisory posted for this afternoon with temperatures climbing into the 90s with hazy sunshine. Heat index up above 100 for a couple of hours this afternoon. We'll look for temperatures to ease back into the 70s. A lot of showers and storms going on just to our north tonight. One or two could be possible by morning. We're still in the upper 80s and lower 90s with some humidity in place for both Wednesday and Thursday afternoon.
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0: It's 83 degrees at WMEX FM.

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1: Tom Jones, help yourself to the most amazing oldies. We'll make more all day long. Yes, indeed. It's the Tuesday show of the Dick Taylor Show. I say, we kicked off the 1 o'clock hour with the Monkees and Valerie and, of course, Tom Jones. And now I'm going to keep the hits coming with Roberta Flack and Killing Me Softly with his song.

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1: 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Their phone number is 603-350-4141. 603-350-4141.
2: We'll look for temperatures to ease back into the 70s. A lot of showers and storms going on just to our north tonight. One or two could be possible by morning. We're still in the upper 80s and lower 90s with some humidity in place for both Wednesday and Thursday afternoon. From the Stormwatch 9 Weather Center, I'm meteorologist Kevin Skorupa on 105.9 WMEX.
0: It's 82 degrees at WMEX FM.

Erwin Bach gave Tina Turner one of his kidneys when she needed a transplant. True love, indeed. What's love got to do with it? Well, how about everything? Here's Tina Turner on WMX.

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2: We'll look for temperatures to ease back into the 70s. A lot of showers and storms going on just to our north tonight. One or two could be possible by morning. We're still in the upper 80s and lower 90s with some humidity in place for both Wednesday and Thursday afternoon.
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0: It's 85 degrees at WMEX FM.

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Began for the Beatles with me, I Want to Hold Your Hand, and we kicked off the 2 o'clock hour of the Dick Taylor Tuesday show with Len Barry and 1-2-3. And Jim Croce is up next. Don't mess around with Jim. Up.

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From the Monkees Daydream Believer to Archie Bell and the Drells, we're going to tighten things up here on a Tuesday afternoon. Take it away.

0: now, Billy. 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Oh, yeah.
1: Talk it to him,
0: man. Turn it up. Come on. Turn up that bass.
2: Kick.
0: Oh, yeah.
1: Come on, turn it up, bass. Come on.
0: Now, look here. I want that guitar to fall in on that. Turn it up now. Oh, yeah.

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1: 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Their phone number is 603-350-4141. 603-350-4141.
2: We'll look for temperatures to ease back into the 70s. A lot of showers and storms going on just to our north tonight. One or two could be possible by morning. We're still in the upper 80s and lower 90s with some humidity in place for both Wednesday and Thursday afternoon. From the Stormwatch 9 Weather Center, I'm meteorologist Kevin Skorupa on 105.9 WMEX.
0: It's 83 degrees at WMEX FM.

Is and Asara again at WMEX FM and the Dick Taylor Tuesday Show. Well, we have an heat index forecast today to be about 101 here in the Lilac City. So I want to remind everybody that with those high temperatures, don't leave your pet unattended in your car, even for just a scooch. Not at all. Not a bupkis. On warm days like this, the temperatures inside your car, well, they just skyrocket, and they do it so quickly. So plan ahead, leave your pet at home when possible, and help keep our four-legged family members safe this summer. And if you ever see an animal in distress inside a vehicle, call 911 immediately.

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I don't want to be on the outside looking in either. It's Lil Anthony and the Imperials at WMEX-FM and the Dick Taylor Tuesday Show. This day, July the 14th, 1979, Donna Summer scored her third number one U.S. single with Bad Girls. It was from the album of the same name, and it started a five-week run at number one. Now, the inspiration, Donna Summer says, to write this song came after one of her assistants was offended by a police officer who thought she was a sex worker. Yeah. We're going to play that song for you right now on Wemix. Donna Summer, number one song,

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2: We'll look for temperatures to ease back into the 70s. A lot of showers and storms going on just to our north tonight. One or two could be possible by morning. We're still in the upper 80s and lower 90s with some humidity in place for both Wednesday and Thursday afternoon.
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4: It's 91 degrees.

0: Hey, are you ready for another tasty platter that doesn't matter? It's Woo and Arnie Ginsburg with another good old Wimex Forgotten 45.
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2: With SRN News, I'm Bob Agnew in Washington. Federal Reserve Chair Kevin Warsh is pledging to make high inflation something that simply doesn't bother people anymore, as he testified before the House Financial Services Committee today. He said the policies will put inflation in reverse.
3: Inflation's a choice. The members of our committee have no tolerance for persistently elevated inflation, and we share a resolute commitment to ensure price stability.
2: Fellow U.S. senators today remembering South Carolina Senator Lindsey Graham. Republican Tom Cotton of Arkansas says Graham was a staunch supporter of the U.S. military from his first appearance on Capitol Hill.
4: When Lindsey arrived in the House in 1995 as the first Republican congressman from South Carolina's 3rd Congressional District since 1877, he brought with him a sense of duty and responsibility.
2: Wyoming Senator John Barrasso says Graham's rough upbringing helped him combine a sense of humor with a toughness led to a strong national defense commitment.
5: He was the funniest man in the United States Senate. His humor, it was like super glue. It brought people together, kept them together. Lindsey and I traveled the world, often to war zones. And when you travel with Lindsey, you visit a lot of tough places around the world.
2: South Carolina Governor Henry McMaster has selected Darlene Graham Nordone, that's Graham's sister, to complete the remainder of his Senate term until the midterm elections, and that term comes to an end in January. Supreme Court Justice Amy Coney Barrett has told lawmakers a sharp increase in threats targeting her and other justices is increasingly encroaching on their personal and family lives. Barrett, along with liberal Justice Lena Kagan, testified to Congress today, a rare event for members of the High Court. With violence and intimidation on the rise nationwide, they're seeking millions of dollars to enhance security for judges across the country. This is SRN News.
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Johnny Rivers taking a little trip down to Memphis, Tennessee. We kick the hour off with the Supremes. Good afternoon, Rochester. I'm Tim Richmond. Here's Ringo Starr on the Richmond Radio Disaster right here on 105.9 WMEX FM, Rochester's home of the most amazing oldies.

That's the one and only Dionne Warwick here on WMEX-FM. How about a little dose of doo-wop, courtesy of Randy and the Rainbows?

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2: We'll look for temperatures to ease back into the 70s. A lot of showers and storms going on just to our north tonight. One or two could be possible by morning. We're still in the upper 80s and lower 90s with some humidity in place for both Wednesday and Thursday afternoon.
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0: It's 85 degrees at 105.9 WMEX.

You ever have one of those days where you feel like you're working in the coal mine? That's Lee Dorsey on WMEX-FM. Yeah, reflecting back on my life, I've had a few jobs where I felt like I was working in the coal mine. Here's Marmalade on WMEX-FM.

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1: 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Their phone number is 603-350-4141. 603-350-4141.
2: We'll look for temperatures to ease back into the 70s. A lot of showers and storms going on just to our north tonight. One or two could be possible by morning. We're still in the upper 80s and lower 90s with some humidity in place for both Wednesday and Thursday afternoon. From the Stormwatch 9 Weather Center, I'm meteorologist Kevin Skorupa on 105.9 WMEX.
3: It's 85 degrees at 105.9 WMEX FM.

0: Hi, it's good guy Arnie Ginsberg, and it's time to say woo-woo Ginsberg, because right now we're going to give you another Wemex Forgotten 45 free with your order. 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

Nothing like a little taste of honey on a hot, sunshiny Tuesday afternoon. 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
2: We'll look for temperatures to ease back into the 70s. A lot of showers and storms going on just to our north tonight. One or two could be possible by morning. We're still in the upper 80s and lower 90s with some humidity in place for both Wednesday and Thursday afternoon.
3: From the Stormwatch 9 Weather Center, I'm meteorologist Kevin Skorupa on 105.9 WMEX.
0: It's 86 degrees at 105.9 WMEX FM.

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2: We'll look for temperatures to ease back into the 70s. A lot of showers and storms going on just to our north tonight. One or two could be possible by morning. We're still in the upper 80s and lower 90s with some humidity in place for both Wednesday and Thursday afternoon.
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0: It's 86 degrees at 105.9 WMEX FM.

Hi, it's Arnie Woo Woo Ginsburg with another Wimex Instant Request for You. Another forgotten 45 you almost did forget.

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2: With SRN News, I'm Bob Agnew in Washington. Federal Reserve Chair Kevin Warsh pledging to make high inflation a thing of the past. He made that pledge today in his first ever testimony on Capitol Hill as chairman of the Federal Reserve. Also at SRNnews.com, the president now discussing the future of U.S.-Iraq relations. Your correspondent, Willie Nelson.
3: Meeting with Iraq's prime minister in the Oval Office, President Trump highlighted a changing relationship between the two countries.
4: Well, we don't think we need the military there anymore. You know, it's a very big operation. And what we do have is the oil companies are all going in now, and they're doing partnerships with Iraq, and they're getting along very well. The relationship is a whole big relationship where we don't need the military there.
3: The president says America's interests in the region are increasingly being advanced through economic partnerships. Willie Nelson, the White House.
2: Meanwhile, the president is upgrading his plan to recoup the U.S. investment in securing the Strait of Hormuz.
4: I want to be reimbursed because we're protecting a very rich portion of the world. We're spending money. And so what we've done is we are going to be reimbursed for protection.
2: Meanwhile, French firefighters battling to stop a major forest fire burning near Paris.
5: Bigger fires have been ravaging areas of southern France, but the Fontainebleau fire is exceptionally close to the densely populated region surrounding Paris. Hundreds of firefighters are battling two blazes in the Fontainebleau forest south of the capital and working hard to prevent it from getting larger again. Rescue operations commander Sébastien Avanal tells the AP, we're really working on the perimeter. And the perimeter of the fire is 23 kilometers. That's 15 miles. That just gives you an idea of the scale of this disaster. The goal is to try to secure it by tonight, meaning we are certain that it will no longer spread. I'm Charles de Ledesma.
2: And this is SRN News.
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as human beings, and nobody but me. Yeah, it's just me and you today, this afternoon on WMEX-FM. It's the 14th of July. It is National Mac and Cheese Day. It's Cow Appreciation Day, National Grand Marnier Day, National Nude Day, and interestingly enough, it's also National Tape Measure Day. Are you mad?

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2: 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Their phone number is 603-350-4141. 603-350-4141.
3: We'll look for temperatures to ease back into the 70s. A lot of showers and storms going on just to our north tonight. One or two could be possible by morning. We're still in the upper 80s and lower 90s with some humidity in place for both Wednesday and Thursday afternoon.
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0: It's 86 degrees at 105.9 WMEX FM.

that's Robert Knight and his version of Everlasting Love. Yeah, we play three of them. Carl Carlton's version, that one you just heard, and, of course, Gloria Estefan. Well, it's National Nude Day and National Tape Measure Day. Oh boy. There's a joke in there somewhere. Yeah, let's hear it for the boy. Bring out that tape measure.

First big hit for Chris Montez. Yeah, let's dance. You can dance if you want. You can sing along if you want to. Yeah, we play all the music. You know the words, too. It's Jackie Wilson.

0: 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If you happen to be on vacation, well, thanks for taking us with you.
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2: We'll look for temperatures to ease back into the 70s. A lot of showers and storms going on just to our north tonight. One or two could be possible by morning. We're still in the upper 80s and lower 90s with some humidity in place for both Wednesday and Thursday afternoon. From the Stormwatch 9 Weather Center, I'm meteorologist Kevin Skorupa on 105.9 WMEX.
0: It's 86 degrees at 105.9 WMEX FM.

Arnie Woo Woo Ginsburg here, and all up and down the coastline and the lakes region, nothing pops up those good memories like a good Wimex Forgotten 45.

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1: 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Their phone number is 603-350-4141. 603-350-4141.
2: We'll look for temperatures to ease back into the 70s. A lot of showers and storms going on just to our north tonight. One or two could be possible by morning. We're still in the upper 80s and lower 90s with some humidity in place for both Wednesday and Thursday afternoon. From the Stormwatch 9 Weather Center, I'm meteorologist Kevin Skorupa on 105.9 WMEX.
0: It's 85 degrees at 105.9 WMEX FM. 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

Crispy in St. Peter's on 105.9 WMEX AFM. Well, let me tell you, nothing's going to stop us now unless I get peanut butter stuck to the roof of my mouth. And do you know what that's called? The fear of that? It's called arachibutyrophobia. Yeah, that's fear of peanut butter sticking to the roof of the mouth. Ooh.

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I could have used a good luck charm the last time I was at the casino. Didn't do very well, unfortunately. Oh, well. You win some, you lose some. Here's Creedence Clearwater Revival on WMEX-FM.

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Today is National Grand Marnier Day. I happen to like that stuff. Well, it's a French drink, and, well, on this day, the 14th of July in 1789, the French Revolution began with the storming of the Bastille. It's now celebrated as Bastille Day, so a very happy Bastille Day to those of you who celebrate. Here's Stevie Wonder.

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2: We'll look for temperatures to ease back into the 70s. A lot of showers and storms going on just to our north tonight. One or two could be possible by morning. We're still in the upper 80s and lower 90s with some humidity in place for both Wednesday and Thursday afternoon.
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Are you losing your memory? Are you going cuckoo? Let's bring it back right now with another great Wemex Forgotten 45.

0: 65 Gold from Peter and Gordon, our Forgotten 45 on WMEX-FM. Steve West is up next with more of the most amazing oldies, good Lord, and management willing. I will see you tomorrow at 3 right after Dick Taylor.
1: My pappy said, son, you're going to drive me to drinking if you don't stop driving that hot rod Lincoln.

and instill. All of a sudden, in a wink of an eye, a Cadillac sedan passed us by and said, "Boys, it's a mark for me." By then, the taillight was all you could see. Now the fellas ribbed me for being behind, so I thought I'd make the Lincoln unwind. Took my foot off the gas, and man alive, I shoved it on down into overdrive. Wound it up to 110, my speedometer said that I hit top end. My foot was glued like lead to the floor, that's all there is, and there ain't no more. Now the boys all thought I lost my sense, and telephone poles looked like a picket fence. They said, "Slow down, I see spots, the lines on the road just look like dots." Took a corner, sideswiped the truck, crossed my fingers just for luck. My fenders was clicking the guardrail post, the guy beside me was white as a ghost. Smoke was coming from out of the back when I started to gain on that Cadillac. Knew it could catch him, I thought it could pass. Don't you know by then we'd be low on gas. We had flames coming from out of the side. Feel the tension, man, what

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1: 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Have a great evening. It's 7 o'clock.
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3: We'll look for temperatures to ease back into the 70s. A lot of showers and storms going on just to our north tonight. One or two could be possible by morning. We're still in the upper 80s and lower 90s with some humidity in place for both Wednesday and Thursday afternoon. From the Stormwatch 9 Weather Center, I'm meteorologist Kevin Skorupa on 105.9 WMEX.
1: It's 84 degrees.

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2: We'll look for temperatures to ease back into the 70s. A lot of showers and storms going on just to our north tonight. One or two could be possible by morning. We're still in the upper 80s and lower 90s with some humidity in place for both Wednesday and Thursday afternoon.
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